Cell behind the courtroom in Long Beach while I'm awaiting to be heard on my traffic offenses, parking tickets. And I'm panicked. I'm thinking, you know, my God, man, while I'm here, don't hold me. Actually, what's to stop them? I mean, what's really to stop them? Oh, I assumed that maybe someday my mother would realize that I should have gotten out. No, she was nice. She would have known. But still, what's to stop them? And I'm panicked. And finally, they call.

0: Electronic Frequencies at Concertzender Radio. A story of contemporary vibrations in the electroacoustic field.
1: This is the tale of an enchanted land that was never in the same place twice.

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0: We ensure by a regular program of routine testing conducted on our behalf by a leading independent laboratory that our demanding standards are consistently attained. This is how, in just 3 months, you could be speaking a language of your choice. When the frame is completed, the manufacturing team then fits the springs. And I've gone quiet. What's happening? Oh, okay then. All right. Right. Finally. What's happened again? All right then. Finally, in the true tradition of upholstery craftsmanship, you listen, you repeat, you understand. We take great care to ensure that all our upholstery passes the British Standard Fire Safety Criteria. And this is how, in just 3 months, you could be speaking a language of your choice confidentially. Confidentially, yes. I would like to see how a Lingaphone course can enable me to speak the new language of my choice in 3 months. Upholstery is professionally cleaned in your home. We always insist that manufacturers apply the most stringent quality. Wear hard and comfort. Of years, you give to trust. Can you which quality handmade is resolved the? Need I say more? Over 5 million people have used and are still using the most effective method ever to speak one or more foreign languages. And that's all you're getting. Bye.
1: We have a saying here, when you're nervous about something, that you have butterflies in the stomach or butterflies in the tummy. Can you really honestly say that you did not have any butterflies in the tummy before you started?

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All those childhood traumas magically wiped away, along with most of your personality.

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God made man, and man become a living soul. So don't you worry, and don't you be in a hurry.

0: We interrupt this program to bring you a special news bulletin from World News. A press association has just announced that...
1: We have a pope, and he has taken the name...
2: 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Hoi Hoi.

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A bi-weekly 5-hour program with extraordinary contemporary music. Over the course of about 20 nights, you will hear almost all the music that Dutch producer, composer and label owner Maarten van der Vleuten made between 1985 and today, or perhaps even tomorrow. From 1985 to 27, he has used over 24 aliases, producing Detroit techno, electro, house, experimental and ambient tracks, and several remixes. In early 28, he announced that he would only use his real name or his initials MVDV for all future releases. During the 90s, he recorded mainly house and techno for labels such as R&S Records, Outrage Recordings, Apollo Records,